vision, turquoise to lime, purples and golds. We set the standard, whatever fits your mold. And the beef's in the street, so forget your code, cause we built this shit like cut and sew. Yeah, 215 the freshest kids all around the world.

0: Je vais vous faire une confidence horrible. 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
2: Now, this here's a story about the Rock Island Line. The Rock Island Line, she runs down into New Orleans. And just outside of New Orleans, there's a big toll gate. And all the trains, they go through the toll gate while they gotta pay the man some money. But of course, if you've got certain things on board, you're okay, you don't have to pay the man nothing. And just now, we see a train, she's coming down the line. And when she come up near the toll gate, the driver, he

And the man say, well, you all right, boy, just get on through. You don't have to pay me nothing. And the train go through. And when he go through the toll gate, the train got up a little bit of steam and a little bit of speed. And when the driver think he's safely on,

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Don't you ever let go or forget that I told you. As simple as a setup, then you gotta get up and rearrange what you go through. Taking the view from the top of the fence with both sides to choose from.

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Tell me what you are. It's right here.

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Keep it all on the hush, hush, hush. Domestic violence and glass. Domestic violence and glass.

His father died. He left him a little farm in New England. All the long black funeral cars left the scene, and the boys just standing there alone, looking at the shiny red tractor. 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It was as if someone had spread butter on all the fine points of the stars, 'cause when he looked up, they started to slip. 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
2: About a week ago.
3: Également un
0: fichier sans
2: solution. About a week ago, I was driving one night with my father. An old Chevy pickup truck that we'd borrowed from a cousin of mine.
3: Une des nuits les plus terribles que l'Europe
2: ait eu à vivre. We were moving some furniture into New York. It was late in the evening. And the truck was really old, really worn out. The inside of the cab really smelled a lot of gas. So the whole entire trip we were gagging for breath and getting very high off the fumes. And the steering was loose. It was a typical old truck, 53 Chevy or something like that. The whole bit. But anyway, driving in.
1: C'est pour cela que celle-ci est tous ensemble.
0: Que nous y apportons.
2: And
4: c'est six attaques, donc.
2: We took the BQE and we were going to the Brooklyn Bridge and we were going on and over the Brooklyn Bridge.
4: And
2: we got to that section where the pavement falls away and is replaced by those metal slats which make up the floor of the bridge itself. And your car wheels run and glisten over that and make this kind of sound. You know what I mean? You've heard it, I'm sure. And the wheels slip and slide a little bit and you always feel like maybe you're gonna get a little bit too close to that wall of the bridge. And we're riding along and listen to this sound. Other cars were driving by making other sounds that would have, you know, that